It's Jordan Klein in the morning. 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Join me and feel good entering a new Pittsburgh workday. 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
1: Come on in. Make yourself at home. Turn down the lights. 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Pick up a good book. Grab a good friend. We're here to play your favorite love songs, to take your stories all night long.

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Your daily dose of music that makes you smile. Today's hits and yesterday's favorites. Wish 99.7.

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Sweet dreams are made of these. This is Wish Music. I can buy myself flowers. 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
1: Men who want to be more than friends with a female are more likely to do this to show their interest. It has to do with spending money. What do you think it is?
2: Would it be taking them to dinner?
1: It is paying for dinner. It is taking them out, picking up the bill. It's something very easy, very simple, but I never knew that was their way of saying, hey, I want to be more than friends. I thought you were just being nice, you know?
2: Yeah.
1: Well, there you go. Congratulations. You got
2: it. Thank you.
1: What's your name, hon?
2: My name is Cindy.
1: Hey, Cindy. Where are you calling from today?
2: I'm driving into work from North Huntington.
1: Oh, very good. Okay. Well, Cindy, we're going to get you a pair of tickets to see Madonna X, the Ultimate Collection at Jurgle's Rhythm Girl on Saturday, July 11th. Congratulations.
2: Okay. Thank you so much.
1: Once again, men who want to be more than friends with a female are more likely to do this to show their interest, and that is picking up the bill when they take you out to eat. Never knew that. 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

You know, Father's Day is coming up Sunday, July 21st. So they did a poll. They asked dads what they wanted for Father's Day. Yeah, I'll give you the results of that in about 12 minutes as you enjoy commercial-free music with Wish 99.7.

Oh, I know. I'm just as excited that it's Friday, too. It's actually my daughter's 20th birthday today, so it's a special Friday. 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

celebrities ask other celebrities for their autograph. Yeah, you won't believe who Taylor Swift asked for their autograph. Coming up about 20 minutes, I'll share the story with you. It's a cute one, too. It's Wish 99.7.

Yeah, don't get rid of that umbrella just yet. We're supposed to get some more afternoon thunderstorms, too. Tomorrow should be nice and dry. So, yeah, if you are going to be enjoying the Three Rivers Arts Festival, you probably won't need it then. It's Wish 99.5.

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